0: 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Just when I all we got.
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1: 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Hit Radio Nerd Music. I bring a coffee in the morning. She brings me in a piece. I take her out to fancy restaurants. 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
1: 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Everybody, let's lose control.
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Oh my love, I take one look at you, you're taking me out.